forest. There was nothing. Then, the Big Bang. That created the planets. And then, light. Fire. And water. But most of all, beauty.

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1: 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Osjeti energiju ljeta. Uhvati sezonsko sniženje u Fis centrima. Iskoristi super popust

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1: 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I had the pleasure of meeting her.

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1: 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I know I fucked up.
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0: All right, listen. Here's what we're gonna do. You're gonna do the song that I said that I wanted you to remember.
1: Oh, no, no,
0: yeah,
1: no,
0: you're gonna do the one that
1: please,
0: I love. You're gonna do the one that I love. It's gonna be great. Come on.
1: Please,
0: this is what I said. I always, you promised me you were gonna be.
1: I always do.
0: I love you. Always remember us this way.
2: Everybody, we're gonna bring out Allie to bring us home, and she's gonna sing an original song. Thank you. But there is some

everybody, it's Ben Lay and you're listening to Musical Freedom Radio. In this week's show I'll be playing some new music of mine as well as some older releases. But first, my upcoming release on Musical Freedom out July 3rd. This one's called Keep Going. Here we go.

everybody, it's Ben Lay and you're listening to Musical Freedom Radio. In this week's show I'll be playing some new music of mine as well as some older releases. But first, my upcoming release on Musical Freedom out July 3rd. This one's called Keep Going. Here we go.

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0: Fresh off her Tomorrowland debut, she's bringing us a selection of music that's going to move us through deep grooves, energy, and African influence. So wherever you're listening from, turn it up. This is Rosie Gold in the mix for the next hour.

it heals. It brings people together of all creeds, races, languages, and color. It makes you forget the differences that goes on in the world today. It brings you together with others to share the same love of this music as one. House music is the genre of music on this planet that is non-violent, non-political. Bottom line, it's the music of the future.

Music, it heals. It brings people together of all creeds, races, languages, and color. It makes you forget the differences that goes on in the world today. It brings you together with others to share the same love of this music as one. House music is the genre of music on this planet that is non-violent, non-political. Bottom line, it's the music.

Rosie Gold in the mix on Kama Kama Radio. Coming up next, we've got a special one from Rosie's debut on Kunye, the label, featuring South African artist Lord Cares, a great song that is. And with us celebrating Women's Month in South Africa, this one feels special. Enjoy it, man. This is Kama Kama Radio. Stay locked.

closer to the finish line, to the end of the special mix by my girl Rosie Gold in the mix. She's been taking care of business for the past couple of minutes, and we still have a little bit of more time with her. And now we're heading west with Afro Killers, with African West, bringing that incredible regional energy through powerful horns, melodies, and unique drum programming. This is Karma Karma Radio, where the music has no borders.

0: And that's about it, man. Rosie Gold on Karma Karma Radio. She's been in the mix for the past hour, taking care of business, fresh from her Tomorrowland debut and continuing to represent the depth, diversity, creativity coming out of Africa and beyond. Big love to Rosie Gold. Make some love for her and show her some love on all social media platforms. And from me, I'm Shimza. 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